the Jagleg Jug Band and Easy Riding Mama. It was recorded live at the Audley Theatre. Before that, Martin Harley and Wolves from his Morning Sun album. And we started off with Emma Wilson with A Spoonful of Willie Dixon and I Want to Be Loved. UK Blues Today on your favourite radio station. How about something from the John Amore Trio?

Vince Lee and Sophie Lord from their album Out in the Sticks, Volume 2, Blue Light Boogie. The one in the middle came from Iago Benet and a working of Moondance. It was started off with the John Amore Trio. She thought I was an eagle, but I was just a crow. It's on the EP album.

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Laura B and The Vibe are out and about.

this aisle, come on. Now this aisle, there's not so many of you. Come on, you lot, you can do better, come on. And now you lot, come on, you can do better.

0: Robin Beebe and Alan Glenn there with the working of No More a Secret from the album St. Lawrence Blues. Robin Beebe will be out and about with David Raphael this week, by the way. The one in the middle came from Connor Selby, The Truth Comes Out Eventually, title track from his album. And we started off with the title track from her album, Just a Little Love, from Laura B and the Vibe.
1: Paul Styles.
0: How about some Bison Hip?

0: title track from the EP Higher from Lindsay Dolan Band. And before that, Bison Hip, Defenseless, from their album. Everything that came before was just leading up to this. All the artists on UK Blues Today each week are due to be playing somewhere in the country. 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Well, that's almost it from me, Paul Stiles. And by the way, check out our website, ukbluestoday.co.uk. That's where you'll find all the details about the tracks played on this week's show. I'll be back next week, right here at the same time. But now,
1: it's time for a bonus track.
0: So let's close with Chantal McGregor. And I Will Breathe from her current release, The Healing.

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Radio.

Scott McKenzie with San Francisco, which has been called the unofficial anthem of the counterculture movement of the 1960s, including the hippie, anti-Vietnam War, and flower power movements. The song has also been widely regarded as a defining song of the summer of love, along with the Beatles' All You Need Is Love.

this is Bill Everett with Technicolor Dreams. Over the next 2 hours, we have some fabulous, rare and unfamiliar bands from the 1960s and beyond. But this really isn't an oldie show, because to many of you, this will be new and exciting music. The music that laid down the foundations of progressive rock.

And in this first 60 minutes, we've got tracks by Susie Klee, Nick Gare, Pinkerson's Assorted Colours, Dave Justin, and The Choir, as there is more to music than hits alone. And right now, Brian Parrish.

I Wonder by a US band called The Gnats, formed in Greenwood, Mississippi. Plus, we also heard Mike Lennox and Images of You. And we started off with a British guitarist and songwriter called Brian Parrish and In Good Time, brackets, Love Chant. It's Radio Seagull from the lightship Jenny Bainton now with Blood, Sweat and Tears, and a track written by Brenda and Patrice Holloway, Frank Wilson and Berry Gordy, and originally released as a single by Brenda on the Tamla Motown label. However, the song received a boost when Blood, Sweat and Tears recorded a new arrangement. And here is You've Made Me So Very Happy.

0: It's Technicolor Dreams and Radio Seagull with The Sin and 14-hour Technicolor Dream. Could be a theme for this show, couldn't it? The group was an English band that were active from 1965 to 1967 and then reunited as a progressive rock outfit in 2004. And before that, we heard Midsummer Night's Dream from Sam Gopal, and we began with Blood, Sweat and Tears, and You've Made Me So Very Happy. 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

That was Rainmaker from the Laurels, a British pop rock comedy cabaret group. We also heard the Liverbirds with Peanut Butter. This British beat group were an all-female band from the Merseybeat scene. They had some success in Germany at the Star Club in Hamburg, where they were referred to as a female version of the Beatles. And we began with Jack of Diamonds by an American garage psych folk rock band called the Daily Flash. 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

We've just played the choir and it's cold outside. This American band from Mentor, Ohio, is regarded as the precursor to the pop band The Raspberries. Plus, we heard Finders Keepers by Gloria Jones, whose real name is Gloria Ricketta Jones. She's an American soul singer, songwriter and producer, and the mother of Mark Bolan's son, Roland Bolan. We also played a garage rock group from Merced, California, called The Brogues, with I Ain't No Miracle Worker, and we began that mix with End of the Day by The Kites. Don't forget, we are a commercial-free radio station, so we're able to play more music between now and the top of the hour. 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

That's Willia by Pinkerton's Assorted Colours, who were formed in Rugby, Warwickshire, and originally known as the Liberators. We also heard Dave Justin and Lincoln Green, and we began with Say Those Magic Words from The Byrds, that's B-I-R-D-S, a British band who sued the US rock band of the same name, that's B-Y-R-D-S, over copyright infringement. This is Bill Everett, and in the next hour we have some more great songs from the Premiers, the Cardboard Orchestra, the Bittersweet, and Lyme and Cybele. In a moment, the Swiss singer and songwriter Susie Klee and Punch and Judy Mann, and right now, Nick Garey, and this is The Nightmare of J.B. Stanislas.

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Radio.

The Dave Clark Five with Bits and Pieces. And as a footnote, the lead vocals are sung by one Mike Smith, who also co-wrote the song. Dave Clark's drums have a very prominent part in the accompaniment. Additionally, some of the song's unique percussion was supplied by Builder's Scaffolding Boards, which two of the band members, who reportedly quite intoxicated at the time, stamped on, not always perfectly in time to the music. This is Bill Everett here on Radio Seagull, online, on mobile, and on AM from the lightship Jenny Bainton in Harlingen Harbour with Technicolor Dreams. And in this final 60 minutes, we've got some more great music from Patti Lane, Gaslight, Kim Foley, the Harbinger Complex, and Hubert Patterson, as there is more to music than hits alone. And right now, here's The Sands.

0: a pickle Harry.
1: No!
0: If you see him, tell him that Herbert is looking for him.
1: Who's Harry?
0: Okay, ladies and gentlemen, here we go. The premiere.
1: Yeah!

That's Is It On, Is It Off by The Bittersweet, a psychedelic rock band from Long Island, New York. We also heard the Cardboard Orchestra, who came from Southend-on-Sea in Essex, and Zebedee Zek. Sandwiched somewhere in the middle was Farmer John from The Premiers, a band from San Gabriel in California, put together by brothers Lawrence and John Perez, and their neighbours George Delgado and Frank Zunga. They practised in the Perez's brothers' backyard, and encouraged by their mother, they soon started drawing crowds to their rehearsals. And we began that mix with The Sands and Listen to the Sky. But now, a track by Dusty Springfield and a song which was first recorded by Dionne Warwick and written by Hal David and Burt Bacharach. Dusty, who had heard the Warwick track, recorded it at Olympic Studios here in the UK. And here is Wishin' and Hopin'.

0: Os Mutantes, or the Mutants in English, and Bat Macumba. They were formed in the late 1960s by Arnaldo Baptista, Sergio Diaz and Rita Lee, and were heavily influenced by British rock bands like the Beatles, and were the first to introduce the psychedelic rock sound to Brazil. Plus, we also heard Just Around the Corner from Michael Aldred, the British record producer, music journalist and television presenter, best remembered as the co-presenter of the 1960s music show Ready, Steady, Go. They're all getting in on the act, aren't they? As well as that, we played Lyman Seibel with Follow Me. Now, Lyman Seibel were a short-lived male-female folk-pop duo formed by Warren Zevon and Violet Santiago. And we began with Wishing and Hoping by Dusty Springfield. 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
1: I had a little boat from the Ivor Cutler trio. So the Glaswegian Ivor Cutler was a highly eccentric artist, poet, singer, songwriter, storyteller, broadcaster, author, and teacher. He appealed to successive generations with his offbeat sense of humor and wonder at the world. In more than four decades of performing, he attracted a band of admirers and followers that included, amongst others, the philosopher Bertrand Russell, Beatles John and Paul, and the broadcaster John Peel. Cutler also wrote books for children and adults and was a teacher at A.S. Neil's Summerhill School and for 30 years in inner city schools in London. We also played the Pleasure Seekers with Light of Love. This all-female American band were founded in Grosse Pointe, Michigan by sisters Patty and Susie Quattro. Susie left in 1971 and went on to have a successful solo career. And we began that mix with Watchmaker by Persimmon's Peculiar Shades, who were formed by British military personnel stationed in Detmold, West Germany. Originally named the Shades of Blue, they won a beat group competition and received a recording

It's Radio Seagull with Hubert Patterson and Saturday Morning Bride. Hubert was a British singer and songwriter who came from Walthamstow in northeast London. As well as that, we played You're Gone by Gary James. We also heard The Boots and But You'll Never Do It, Babe. This lot were a German beat band from West Berlin, and we started off with She's in Need of Love from a British singer-songwriter called John Bryant, who came from Tooting in London. His first taste of the group scene came at school, where he was joined by fellow pupil Tony McPhee in a short-lived beat group. Don't forget, we are a commercial-free radio station, so we're able to play more music between now and the top of the hour. 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But now, here's Mike Batt.

to take a trip. This world's so bad.

That was The Trip by Kim Foley. We also played the Harbinger Complex with I Think I'm Down, and we started off with the Joker song, an early release by the famous Mike Batt. But that is a lot from me for today, although there's more great music to come here on Radio Seagull, so stay exactly where you are. You can still write to us at Radio Seagull, PO Box 24, 8860 AA Harlingen in the Netherlands. In a moment, Patti Lane and Paper Dreams, and to play us out, And So to Sleep from Gaslight. Thanks very much for listening. I'll catch you next time, either for some more Technicolor Dreams or the Underground Edition. So till then, from me, Bill Everett, wherever you are in the world, good night, good morning, good evening.

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Debbie Ashmore here on Radio Seagull in the Captain's Chair for the next couple of hours, and we're starting off today with a bit of 2026 music. That was Beyond the Black from their Break the Silence album, and the song's called The Art of Being Alone. Welcome along to today's show. I do hope that you're going to enjoy the music. Let's carry on with some music now. Let's go back all the way to 1975. Let's have a bit of Renaissance from their Scheherazade Under the Stories, and the song The Vultures Fly High.

Consonant pleasures brighten town. Harsh adjective, improper noun. Reconsider each, every day. I'll change my viewpoint, shift and sway.

reality. Great thinker, McKnightly, anyway. In wee hours you hear, midst the gathering gloom, my ghostly whisper

Playing for you first there, we had a bit of Renaissance from their Scheherazade Under the Stories album and the song The Vultures Fly High. That was the wonderful, obviously, Annie Haslam. And hasn't she got a fabulous, fabulous voice? Got to be up there with the top female vocalists, in my view, I'm afraid. Followed that with Jethro Tull from their Curious Ruminant album and the song of the same name from 2025. Coming up now, let's have a bit of the Flower Kings from their Love album from 2025 also, and the song The Phoenix.

Began with some music from the Flower Kings from their Love album in 2025 and the song The Phoenix. And we've just been listening to Age of Distraction from their A Game of Whispers album and the song Sneak Attack. Okay, a bit of housekeeping. As I said, you're in tune with Debbie Ashmore here on Radio Seagull. Would you like to get in touch with me? It really is easy and I really do love to hear from you. My email address, it's debbie@radioseagull.com. And on that point, I'd just like to thank Peter Jackson from Boy Inverness in Scotland for sending me an email last week. Really was appreciated and I do hope that you're enjoying today's music, Peter. Coming up for you now, let's have a bit of Scottish prog. Here's the band Ebb from their album The Mirror and the song Day 19.

Radio Seagull playing the best in alternative and progressive music, and we began with the band Ebb from their Mirror album and the song Day 19. And we've just been listening to The Waxing Quarter, hailing from East Lothian in Scotland, that began life as a collaboration of multi-instrumentalist songwriters and producers, John Ferguson, Ian Bruce and Liam Clark. With 2025's eponymous debut album under their belt, the trio expanded their ranks in pursuit of fully-fledged and uncompromised live performance. With the addition of bassist Lindsay Punton and drummer John Gurney, the project has shifted gears, evolving into a powerful five-piece outfit. Live dates are on the horizon, and that was them there with their song, Our Ghost. Do urge you to check them out. Absolutely fabulous music. Okay, coming up for you now, we're going to have a bit of East Anglia music. This is Dog at the Opera from their debut album, and it's called, the album's called Deep Breath Within, and the song is Wisdom Tooth.

Began there with our band from East Anglia. That was Dog at the Opera from their Deep Breath In album, and that was their debut album and the song Wisdom Tooth. And we've just been listening to the wonderful Le Soir from their Pushback the Horizon album back from 2024 and the song What Do You Want From Me. Well, time now for a couple of quieter songs. Let's start off with Mary Raynor from her Make It Together album and the song Three Chords and the Truth.

Began with the lovely Mary Raynor from her Make It Together album back from 2016 and the song Three Chords and the Truth. And we followed that with Neil Whiten from his solo album The Muse from 2025 and Precious Life. You might know the name Neil Whiten more commonly for being the lead guitarist in Sprig and Mist. Well, where has that hour gone? The time ticks by so quickly. We're coming up to the top of the hour, and we all know by now we are advert free here on Radio Seagull, so we get the chance to play that extra bonus track. And today the extra bonus track on this hour is Golden Earring from their Seven Tears album back from 1971 and She Flies on Strange Wings. So as we are advert free, if you could pop on over to our merchandise tab, take a look at the merchandise, if there is anything that you would like, if you could purchase it, that really, really would help us out here on Radio Seagull. Here are Golden Earring with She Flies on Strange Wings, and I do hope we can be together on hour two.

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1: Kicking off hour two of the Debbie Ashmore programme here with As December Falls from their 2025 album Everything on Fire But I'm Fine, and that was them with their song Angry Cry. They're a British pop punk alternative rock band from Nottingham, formed in 2014. Known for their fiercely DIY ethos, high energy performances and emotionally charged hook driven songs. Well, if you're just joining me, thank you so much. Do hope you're going to enjoy the next hour of music. And if you have been with me from hour one, thank you for sticking around. Coming up for you now, let's have a bit of Edenbridge with their song Somewhere Else But Here.

started off with a bit of Edenbridge from their Shangri-La album back from 2022 and the song Somewhere Else But Here, the wonderful Sabine Edelbacher there on lead vocals. And we've just been listening to Black Rebel Motorcycle Club from Spectre at the Feast album and Let the Day Begin. Coming up for you now, let's have a bit of prog rock. Here are Camel from their Moon Madness album from 1976 and Spirit of the Water

0: Starting off there, we had a bit of the band Camel from their Moon Madness album from 1976 and the song Spirit of the Water. And we've just been listening to Jigsaw, one of Fish's era Marillion's most emotionally intricate breakup songs, a portrait of two people who keep trying to fit together again, even as more and more of the pieces go missing. The core meaning across authoritative sources is remarkably consistent, a relationship that repeatedly collapses and reunites, losing something essential each time. And of course, that was from the 1984 album Fugazi. Okay, time now for some brand new music. This is the new song recently released by Corolla Bear, aka Ruby Dawn, and this is called Connect.
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Began there with some 2026 music, the recently released song by Corolla Bear, aka Ruby Dawn, and that's called Connect. Do urge you to look her up, some fabulous music. And we've just been listening up to Hats Off Gentlemen, It's Adequate, and the song Copenhagen, the title track to their album from 2024. You're in tune with Debbie Ashmore here on Radio Seagull. Just want to say, if you did want to get in touch with me, why not drop me a line? It's debbie@radioseagull.com. Okay, coming up for you now, we're going to have a Radio Seagull triple play. Starting off with Barclay James Harvest from the album Everyone Is Everybody Else and the song Mill Boys.

a Radio Seagull triple play for you there, starting off with Barclay James Harvest from their album Everyone Is Everybody Else and Mill Boys. And we followed that with the Blackheart Orchestra from their Diving for Roses album back from 2019 and the song Sebastian. And we've just been listening to some East Anglia music. That was the Lara Price Band back from 2022 and Pink Beanie. Well, going to be playing the next couple of songs for our great friend David Webb. Do hope you're keeping well, David, and looking forward to seeing you soon, hopefully in a few months' time. This is Frank Carducci from their brand new album Sheeple, so it's 2026 music, and The Limits of Freedom.

Radio Sega, where there's more to music than hits alone. And we started off there with the wonderful Frank Carducci and the Fantastic Squad from their recently released album from 2026, that was Sheeple, and the song The Limits of Freedom, playing that one especially for our great friend David Webb. And we've just been listening to the Hayley Griffiths Band from her album Melanie back from 2023 and the song Made My Bed. Well, just looked up and unfortunately I have so much fun in the studio I don't know where the time goes. And unfortunately, we're about to play our bonus song this week. 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And we're just wondering if you could pop on over to our website, take a look at the merchandise tab, if you can purchase anything fabulous. 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Again, that would really help us out here. Thank you so much for joining me today. It really is appreciated and I do hope you all have a fabulous, fabulous week ahead. Hope you can be with me the same time, the same place next week. Here are Long Earth and the song Sand.

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Released in 1985, A Night Like This by The Cure. Frontman Robert Smith wrote the song, and Ron Howe supplied nice saxophone work. Before that, from 1987, American guitar genius Joe Satriani with Ice Nine, a reference to the fictional apocalyptic substance created by Kurt Vonnegut in his 1963 novel Cat's Cradle. Followed by Don't Go Out in the Dark by Squeeze, taken from Trixie's, the band's recently released album. 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

From 1982, Madness, House of Fun. 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

From 1964, the great Sam Cooke, A Change Is Gonna Come. The song was inspired by racial injustice in America. Before that, Frankly Mr. Shankly by The Smiths. Followed by Piggies, a tasty piece of social commentary by The Beatles from 1968. Written by George Harrison, the song featured baroque pop harpsichord work by Chris Thomas. 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

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Before that, Come Back Baby by the great Ray Charles, followed by Squeeze, Black Coffee in Bed, backing vocals supplied by Paul Young and Elvis Costello. 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

released in 2006, Dick Around by Sparks. Before that, Fruit Boots by legendary saxophonist Red Prysak, followed by Jefferson Airplane, Somebody to Love. Released on RCA, the song reached number 5 on the Billboard Hot 100. 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

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I'm Roland Oxland,

That was David Bowie, The Gene Genie. Released as a single in November 1972, the song hit number 2 on the UK singles chart, followed by Canned Heat with Sugar Bee from 1970. The song was written by Eddie Shuler and featured superb harmonica work by Alan Wilson. And from 1980, A Taste of Downtown New York Rock and Roll by Mink DeVille, Savoir Faire.

That was Roll Away the Stone by Mott the Hoople. Written by frontman Ian Hunter, the song reached number 8 on the UK singles chart, followed by the Count Bishops' Stay Free, and from 1973, Poison Whiskey by Lynyrd Skynyrd, written by Ed King and Ronnie Van Zant.

That was Eagles, Already Gone, from 1974, followed by Bad Company, Can't Get Enough, the group's debut single, and from 1995, guitar giant Gary Moore, Long Grey Mare.

That was the sensational Alex Harvey Band, Hole in Her Stocking, followed by Rory Gallagher, Cruise On Out. 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

Yep, let's dance our way into the program on this Friday with Chris Rea and myself, Mandy. Hey, welcome along. This is Radio Seagull, and so great to have your company. Do hope you're looking forward to the weekend just like me. Must get ourselves rock and rolling now with Dead Crow Road. I've been driving.

Following on from Black Crow Road's version of Golden Earring's Radar Love, there was the aforementioned Golden Earring with Candies Going Bad. And we used to have a dishwasher on the radio ship I spent a lot of time on the Ross Revenge, called Candy. She did eventually pack up, so I guess that's the way she went in the end. With some of that old-time rock and roll, here's Bob Seger.

gave rock and roll to you, and I humbly followed by the theme. I decided, well, why not? After Argent, I'm going to play a bit of rock and roll. Before that, of course, we heard Bob Seger and old time rock and roll, just kind of sort of a theme on the top of my head. So I thought, let's roll with it, definitely on this Friday. So I'm sure if you have some more ideas, you can let me know for next Friday's program or on the Facebook pages. I just might play whatever your heart's desire. You never know. If not, I'll try and continue that into next weekend, next Sunday. In the meantime, we'll go all the way over to Asia. Oh, I definitely had some of these when I had my own band in the past. Rock and Roll Dreams.

0: definitely is when rock and roll dreams come through. Jim Steinman there, and I had many rock and roll dreams, and they definitely came through for me. To be here on the radio was one of my rock and roll dreams, and I love being with you here on a Friday. Thank you so much for tuning our way. The me is Mandy, and I am definitely rocking, usually rocking the light chip, but rocking from my own home studio at the moment. That may change in the future because I've had so many happy days and broadcasts, of course, offshore and, of course, from the harbour, from the Jenny Bainton. So wherever I am, it's just lovely playing music for you on a Friday. Do hope you're enjoying the music. If you want to get in contact, it's mandy@radioseagull.com, which is the email address. Or you can contact me through the Facebook pages, the Radio Seagull ones, or my own private ones. It's just good to hear from you and know what you're up to on this Friday. I did start a band in 1982, so those were my rock and roll dreams. It's still rock and roll to me and Billy Joel.
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Amy McDonald singing all about Mr. Rock and Roll. Well, where's my Mr. Rock and Roll? If you want to get in contact, then it's mandy@radioseagull.com. We can do a duo together. I definitely seem to be musically inclined on this Friday. What else? Hey, music and love makes the world go round. And I hope you got a good mixture of both. If you just tuned our way, this is Mandy and we're on Radio Seagull. Thank you so much for listening in. I do hope you have a good weekend, and it's a bank holiday weekend coming up, so I'm wishing you all a good time for that. Gonna do a bit of rocking in the free world, as rock is the theme on the programme today. This is especially for Teo. I don't know what travels I'm gonna do over the weekend. Looks like, well, it might surprise me. Here's some Neil Young.

Well, we truly are rocking all over the world on this Friday with Status Quo. And a little earlier, I played Blue Oyster Cult, Rock Not War. What a good message. And a message up to the top of the hour. With a bit of luck, Starship should take us that way. And I used to do this when I was on this lightship broadcast offshore. Rock myself to sleep in my cabin in my bunk too. Wow, I'm glad you agree.

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Great new music there, Dead Crow Road, and She's Mine. And I heard a friend and colleague of mine, Big Al, play it on the radio station I also work for. So lots of good music we're playing here on Radio Seagull. And the band, though you might think that they're from America, they're a full-on British band, country rock, Americana, foot-tapping and thigh-slapping outlaw country band from Hampshire, in not far from the New Forest direction, over here in the UK, playing original songs with some tip-of-the-hat covers set in for good measure. So there we go. We play all the best music here on Radio Seagull. Welcome into the second with myself, Mandy. Thank you so much for joining me and talking about great new music from a band called Three Colours Dark, Jonathan Edwards and Rachel Cohen. I absolutely adore this particular track, Tasted Like Kryptonite.

Great music there from Luna Rossa, Fight or Flight. And before that, I played Three Colors Dark and Tasted Like Kryptonite. Whatever that tastes like. I know I've said that before. If you know, then answers on a postcard. And it's Mandy at RadioSeagull.com, the same address if you want to get in contact with me and maybe request something for me to play on the programme. If not today, then later on during, well, next Friday's programme. I'm a bit distracted actually now because the play I just didn't want to come to life, but it has now. Oh, reminds me of my pirate radio days when everything was just done off the cuff. Oh, so many happy memories. Oh, yes, I know John Hyatt agrees. It's Mandy, and this is Radio Seagull on a Friday. We're rocking.

you, I wouldn't normally join in singing along to the music. Oh, but I did just a little earlier on in the beginning of that track. Couldn't believe I'd left the mic up. So if you did hear a little bit of karaoke from me, I definitely apologise for that. I think my singing days are now all over, Baby Blue. Oh, good lead into the next track from Graham Bonnet. A song I haven't heard from ages from Gordon Lightfoot is coming up next. I sort of in the car while we were driving to Malden the other week over there in Essex. Hi to everyone listening in Essex.

I'll play that for all you Romeos out there. You know who I mean. Romeo's tune and Steve Forbutt following on from Graham Bonnet. It's all over now, baby blue. Well, it isn't. I've still got about just over two and a half hours with you still on this Friday. Thank you so much for tuning my way. And the me is Mandy. And we are definitely rocking the boat and the airwaves. And if you want to get in touch, the best way to do so is via email, mandy@radioseagull.com. Or, of course, Mandy Marton on Facebook, or Mandy's Musical Minx, or any of the Facebook pages for Radio Seagull. We would love to hear from you. And a few people who did that the other week, I'll be saying hi to. And there's a few listening in stateside, I know. Gosh, we just reach places other radio stations can only dream of. But before that, I did mention I was going to play some Gordon Lightfoot, which is coming up in just a moment. And I mentioned going over to Maldon in Essex. So a big hello to Steve. Thank you for joining me there. I was working with a colleague with some more radio work, never ending, is it? But it was a really pleasant afternoon. So, Steve, I hope you'll enjoy the next one I'm choosing especially for you from Gordon Lightfoot, Daylight Katie.

Christina Perry, A Thousand Years I've Loved You For, Someone You Loved, Lewis Capaldi before that, and two in a row there, playing for Lydia and also for Steve. Now, I know you both like those songs. And Lydia, now,

from Pilot. Oh, that was just magic. And so was the summer, all summer long. The Beach Boys, especially for Mark, listening stateside. And hope you'll enjoy that particular summer track I chose you as an alternative to the one you suggested. But I'll play that one for you on another occasion. But I hope you're enjoying the start to your weekend, Mark. Thank you so much for the little gift you said winging its way to me in the post. And thank you to you. Yes, you there, listening into me, whether you're listening at home, driving around in the car, possibly even at work, however's the case. It's just lovely to have your company. And before that, I played Monkey Swallows the Universe and Bloodline, and I was talking about researching my family tree, which I do a little bit of ever so often. I went to a little village called White Roding, and that was following on from Malden, where my ancestors had a little tailor's shop, and now it's a different kind of shop where they sell all little Ajay Dar, and I bought a few little souvenirs. And it's amazing when you think how small a place it was. They brought up 8 children, could you believe? And then my great-great-grandmother, then she moved to White Roding, a little village in Essex, and then there were 12 children there. My goodness, could you imagine having such a big family these days? I don't know if it's quite possible, but there we go. I guess you're going to say yes, few people do, but it's a bit more unusual these days, isn't it? Well, I'll tell you what's not unusual is all the great music we're playing here on Radio Seagull. Thank you so much for getting in touch. Must say a few hellos to Terek. Lovely to know you've been enjoying the music. And Teo, do hope you're feeling better now. A big hello to David. Always lovely to know you're listening in. And John, now you asked for some Wishbone Ash. The next track's especially for you. I'm not even going to talk over the intro. How about that then? And it's Blowing Free.

Wishbone Ash, especially for John, and Blowing Free. And thank you so much for everyone who's been writing in. I did mention earlier on, now I know there's Bob and Chris as well. Hope you're having a good time. I know Chris is out on his travels right now. And I did meant to mention a lady who was listening to me over in Canada a little while back, and I wanted to play a track that you requested. Just been going through the Facebook pages and can't find it, but I'll do my very best. If you're listening in on this Friday, do contact me and I'll try and dig it out for you. In the meantime, Brown Eyed Girl, Ian Matthews. I guess you might say this is my theme tune. I think I can just squeeze in a couple up to the top of the hour.

Ian Matthews' version of The Brown-Eyed Girl. I guess you could say that definitely describes me, and the me is Mandy. Thank you so much for tuning our way. This is Radio Seagull, rocking the airwaves with you on a Friday. And looking at the weather forecast, so today it's been sunny intervals and gentle breeze. Tomorrow it looks like it's going to be a little cloudy, but then if you're listening to me in the southeast of England, so it looks like it's going to be quite pleasant most places. Depends which part of the country. I know looking in Wales, it's not quite so sunny. So I do hope wherever you're listening to me, you do get a little bit of sunshine. And I've just about time to fit in one more track to squeeze up to the top of the hour. And the last song, the one by Brown Eyed Girl, reminds me of when I was over at the weekend in Maldon. That was definitely playing at the Blue Boar where we were staying. With a bit of luck, if that sunshine keeps on going, I might not actually see you on Sunday, where you sometimes can hear me in another station. But I hope definitely should be back with you next Friday. And in the meantime, if Lydia and I get a chance to enjoy some of that sunshine, get out and about, and I hope you do too, I'll be back after the top of the hour. In the meantime, a tale about me and the elephant with Jean Cotton.

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Well, this rock and roll girl behind the mic at the moment is Mandy, rocking the Radio Seagull airwaves on a Friday. Do hope you've had a good week so far, and it's got about to get a lot better. The weekend is just around the corner. And thank you to John for many of the inspiration of the songs on the programme today. I guess we both may have known the bride when she used to rock and roll, and maybe Nick Lowe too.

Steve Miller Band there, rocking me while I'll keep rocking you throughout the day here on Radio Seagull. Don't know what you have planned for the weekend. I do hope you have a good time. My computer is just becoming really slow today, so you don't mind me typing away, do you, while I'm doing the programme? It'll get there eventually, I'm sure it will do. Never mind, I don't know what you've been up to during the week. I've had an interesting week, got a little get-together at a local hotel with some friends at the beginning of the week, a little birthday celebration, which was good fun, and then continued that into Tuesday with my daughter, because she came along to join in as well. So it's been an interesting week so far. I don't know what I've got planned for the weekend. But fingers crossed, we'll see what happens. It all depends a bit on the weather, doesn't it? You can never tell these days. It is the time of year when it's getting cold and windy and rainy out there. So I might just stay in. We'll see. But I'll definitely be listening to Radio Seagull. And, of course, some Shocking Blue with that rock in the sea.

0: Different. 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

0: Well, no lonely times, just a lot of rock and roll while I'm here on the radio with you on Radio Seagull on this Friday with Led Zeppelin. And thank you so much to John for the music production on the programme today, so many of the selections that you chose. And I think I've said it before, but I'll say it in again. If you want to get in on the action, then you can contact me, mandy@radioseagull.com is the email address. You can also get in touch via Mandy Marton or any of the Radio Seagull pages as well. Mandy's Musical Minx is another way to do just that. And maybe you can suggest some of the songs for the future programmes, and I'll do my very best to play them for you. Before that, we heard that rock and roll is king. That definitely is during the programme today, ELO, and started it all off. I know I was sort of stretching the theme just a little bit with The Rock in the Sea from Shocking Blue. Well, whatever you have planned for the weekend, do hope we'll keep our fingers crossed that the weather improves just a little bit. I do know the Ramones are just around the corner.
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Oh, we're definitely intending to rock the Casbah. That was The Clash here on Radio Seagull with myself, Mandy, on another Friday. Do hope you've had a good week so far, whatever you've been up to. I'm going to be playing much more music on the program today, so let's chit chat. So let's carry on now with the Scorpions, and I'm going to rock you like a hurricane. Does seem kind of appropriate considering the week we've had. It's been so blustery and rainy during the week. Never mind, we can stay home and listen to good music here on Radio Seagull.

Oh, I definitely want to rock and roll all night through the Radio Seagull airwaves with you on a Friday. Do hope you're enjoying the start, the countdown towards the weekend. My computer's been doing lots of funny things, but I'm going to take no notice of that. Instead, I'm going to play you lots more good music, hopefully, including Ozzy Osbourne. That rock and roll rebel, for all you rock and roll rebels out there listening to us on Radio Seagull. 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
1: 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We

Well, I'll second that. It's a long way to the top if you want to rock and roll with AC/DC. Before that, 10 years after, we're singing about rock and roll music to the world. That's what I'm trying to bring on this Friday. Hope you're enjoying that. And before that, I started off with Ozzy Osbourne and Rock and Roll Rebel. Well, for all of you rock and roll rebels out there, do hope you're enjoying the music. If you are, or if you're not, you can get in contact. 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I would be equally delighted to hear from you. So whatever you're up to on this Friday, do hope you're enjoying the music. And maybe you've got a rock and roll lifestyle you want to let me know all about. Or some rock and roll memories. Whenever I do a live broadcast on a Friday on another radio station, everyone gets very interactive. And we talk about concerts and rock and roll concerts people have been to see. Lots of memories there that music brings back. That's amazing when you think about it. So you want to be a rock and roll star? 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Mandy@radioseagull.com while we listen to the birds. So yeah.

Oh, I'll second that. Long live rock and roll here over the airwaves with myself, Mandy, on a Friday. And Rainbow takes us almost up to the top of the hour. If I'm quick, I can fit in some Stevie Ray Vaughan along with Double Trouble, because this house is rocking.

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Oh, I certainly do. Love you more than rock and roll? Or would it be sausage roll? Have to be the vegan type of alternative if I was choosing. I'll play that for Al, Big Al, who's on another radio station, but does a lot here for, of course, Radio Seagull as well on the transmitter side. I know, love you more than chocolate roll, jam roll, maybe even Swiss roll. I don't think he'd like me more than rock and roll, that's for sure. I love being with you on a Friday, though. Rocking and rolling, which is the theme on the programme today, is Mandy. We are Radio Seagull. Come a little closer to me now, along with Bob Welsh. I want to look into those ebony

Describe it that it's only rock and roll. Rock and roll is the theme on today's program. The Rolling Stones there. That was following on from Tom Petty. Anything that's rock and roll, that's what I'm playing on the program today. And if you have a rock and roll suggestion I can play on one of the future weeks, then contact me. Mandy@radioseagull.com is the email address, or via our Facebook pages, Mandy Martel, Mandy's Musical Minx, or both the Radio Seagull pages. Well, I do intend on this Friday definitely to be your rock and roll woman, along with Barclay James Harvest.

0: Oh, there we go. I'm just a singer in a rock and roll band. It's been ages since I've been a singer in a rock and roll band. Maybe I should do that again. You never know. I do know, though, that my computer's going strange in front of me. I keep dragging songs into the player, and for some reason, they just disappear. Well, while we sort out those gremlins, I'm going to play this next track, especially for John. Hey, join me now. Let's rock around the clock.
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I don't think I want to live that rock and roll lifestyle anymore, not these days. I love the line in there when they talk about joining the Mile High Club. I guess the other day when I was tidying up my room, I found some of my air miles I've never claimed. That must be what they're talking about. Surely it is, isn't it? Oh, well. Mandy, and it's a Friday. Thank you for joining me to the hot heat up of the weekend coming up now. I love rock and roll, along with Joan Jett, especially for John.

Huey Lewis and the News there, and the heart of rock and roll, the heart of rock and roll is here on Radio Seagull. Can you hear it beating away? Yeah, definitely. That's how I feel whenever I'm with you on a Friday. And thank you so much for tuning our way. A few hellos to people coming up shortly. I used to go to some rock and roll cafes in the band days. I remember there was one called Joe Allen's, which is a very show-busy type of place in Covent Garden. Reminds me of this, the Hard Rock Cafe. Visited there too, but never saw Carole King.

0: Buffalo Springfield there with Stephen Stills, Rock and Roll Woman. And I'm your Rock and Roll Woman behind the mic on this Friday. Thank you so much for tuning our way, Mandy. And I'll tell you some of my secrets. Rock is my life, definitely. Batman Turner Overdrive.
1: It's a hurried up.

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Rock is most definitely My Life. And Batman Turner Overdrive. I'm playing that just to prove it. And thank you to everyone that's been writing in. A big hello to Terek, to Chris, Mark, David, of course, and Steve, Chris. I mentioned you. Got a double mention there. Never mind. Twice as good, hey? And, of course, a big hello to John. I promised to give him some music lessons and some singing lessons. I can be a singing coach, but you think I can't do the impossible. Your words, not mine, John. But you never know, do you? So, je suis un rock star? Quite possibly. I could have been if I continued on with my band years ago, although I very, very much doubt it. Whatever you're doing over this weekend, I hope you enjoy yourself. We'll keep our fingers crossed for the weather. I might be going to South Wales or up to the Cotswolds or maybe just staying at home. I don't know. Tell you who I won't be spending it with, though, is Bill Wyman. Oh, you never know, though.

Je suis un rockstar, just about taking us out of the programme today on this Friday. Thank you so much for joining me. I hope you'll tune in again next Friday when we'll do it all over again. Have a lovely weekend. I hope you've enjoyed your week so far and that you've managed to get a bit of sunshine. Wasn't the weather a bit strange? Never mind, we're almost out of the month. And then, of course, hopefully it looks like there's a bit more sunshine on the horizon. It's not going to be too bad a weekend, sunny intervals, depending where you're listening to us, of course. But hopefully no rain. We'll keep our fingers crossed for that. I did get a walk out with some friends of mine with the dogs in the park. So that was quite a nice little break. So hopefully, like this weekend, I'll get a chance to get out and about. I've got so many different options on the horizon. But do stay tuned to Radio Seagull. Have a lovely weekend. Enjoy Chris B, who's up next. I'm going to rock steady out of here now with Bonnie Raitt and Brian Adams. For myself, Mandy, have a lovely week. Bye-bye now. Oh, I definitely need this.

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0: world. Can it be true that the music was so good 50 years ago, Les?
1: Well, what amazed me was going to festivals like that, how many bands you saw in one weekend. I remember that being probably the first, before, well, they'd had the concerts at Hyde Park, but I think one, this was the first big festival. They had like a counter festival outside the gate, which was entirely free.
0: The anarchists,
1: There was Hawkwind, there was Pink Fairies, yeah. Edgar Broughton.
0: Yeah, the anarchy bands,
1: Out Demons Out. I mean, that was a... But, I mean, that was the first time I'd seen him. And of course, every festival I went to after that, they always used to turn up and just play for free, you know, out on somebody's farm somewhere. Which was when you think about it, that was this was the beginning of what's turned into Glastonbury. But to be honest, I don't think it's for the better. I think it's got more professional. There's more worldwide entertainers on there, but that's what it's become. It seems to have lost its roots. Mm. There's that fans, the bands and the countryside, you know?
0: We played It's a Beautiful Day. And the second album was Marrying Maiden. A beautiful title.
1: Yeah, there was some...
0: And that's where we played Don and Dewey from.
1: Yeah, that was great.
0: Anyone out there, you may well have heard that before because it was featured on one of those CBS sampler albums. In this case, I'm pretty certain Don and Dewey was on the one with Arnold Schwarzenegger on the cover, and on the record labels, it was called Rockbuster. Do you remember Rockbuster? A red and horrible garish red and yellow sleeve with Arnie stretched across the gatefold cover. He was a bit of a monster, which is my corny way of getting us on to Steppenwolf, who we heard Born to Be Wild.
1: There was bikes, there was hundreds of bikes parked either side of the gate, and then these guys had run up to the front. And when the beautiful day that the sun had set, the dusk had gone, and Steppenwolf come up to a load of lights and a load of noise, and they just... The angels just erupted. It was just sort of the whole crowd was alive, you know. It was about 11 o'clock, about 11:30 by this time. Unbelievable. Anyway, here is Monster.

0: Johnny and Edgar Winter.
1: Edgar Winter.
0: We're playing that from their famous three-sided album called Second Winter. Les, you were there.
1: Yes, and by then I was absolutely tired out. Washed out, hungry. Could hardly see the screen. We're actually covered in plastic sheeting because it was dreadfully hot.
0: And
1: it brightened up though, and we'd seen like previous to that Steppenwolf,
0: yeah,
1: and all the Hell's Angels going absolutely wild, miles in the distance from us. Of course, we kept well away from that. But anyway, that was Johnny Winter. He had quite a bit. He went down, played for about an hour, had a great set, and then we were waiting around for what seemed an eternity till about 3 o'clock, which is about an hour later.
0: Is that 3 in the morning?
1: Yeah, 3 a.m.
0: Great.
1: When the lights came up, and that was Pink Floyd.
0: Yeah.
1: And it was just sort of quite a difference. I tell you what surprised me. This was and I didn't realise it, that this particular festival was the first time that Gilmour had actually played a Fender Strat. You know, and it was the first time he'd have a public outing with his Fender, which is what he's all, when you see Fipsy of him now, he's always there with his Fender Strat. But this was like the first public showing of it, so it's quite amazing. The sound was great. We were a long way, but it was sounded incredible from where we were. Under the plastic sheeting, mind you, it dried off a bit by then. Anatomy Heart Mother was, or was prior to this, it was known as the Amazing Pudding, with its working title.
0: Yeah.
1: And it had actually been previewed. So I don't think that. I think that the Blues Festival was the first time that Anatomy Heart Mother itself had actually been performed live. Pink Floyd came on stage. They had a big brass section and also a 12-voice choir with them that seemed to fill the whole stage. But the sound was just phenomenal. It was absolutely stunning, you know.

You're listening to Chris Bent and Les Newman as we discuss and reminisce about the Bath Festival of Blues and Progressive Rock 1970. We've just listened to Pink Floyd, Atom Heart Mother. Now we'll continue with Careful with that axe you use.

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0: Darling, be home soon. Gorgeous song.
1: Great song.
0: John Sebastian.
1: John Sebastian and Loving Spoonful. Great track.
0: And as you so rightly say, with 50 years of hindsight, that could be a hit.
1: Yeah, yeah. Before then, of course, 25 or 64, written by Robert Lamb.
0: Chicago.
1: Yep, and apparently it was banned in Singapore because it was deemed to be some sort of reference to drug-related.
0: Really?
1: Yeah, it was only recently been... I think it was only quite recently that ban was actually released. But anyway, what Robert Lamb said was that he was writing the song in the middle of the night. He'd set himself about 25 or 26 minutes to write the song, but he wanted to get it finished before 4 o'clock. So it was originally going to be called, he thought of calling it 25 before 4. Right?
0: Yeah.
1: Then he changed it to 25 or 4. Then it came to fit in with the lyrics. He then made it 25 or 6 to 4.
0: I know you're right, because I remember hearing the same story all those years ago, Les. Yes, it was about telling the time, or something to do with the time, 25 or 6 to 4. Yes, you've hit the nail on the head on CBS Records. I can remember that one, booming out of your shed.
1: Yes. Oh, yeah. Oh, them were the days, that green shed I had the bottom of the garden.
0: We used to come round your garden because you had the best radio receiver in the neighbourhood.
1: Well, it wasn't the time. I'm probably in your eyes. But we used to listen to all sorts of stuff on that.
0: Yes, yeah.
1: Sadly, when I moved here, it got stolen from our garage.
0: Oh, that's a shame. Gosh.
1: Yeah, no, but...
0: yeah. So the B-side of the single, which is called Where Do We Go From Here, written by Peter Cetera, which we'll play shortly. Okay. But before that one, do you remember the Norman Greenbaum song, Spirit
1: in the Sky?
0: That
1: yes.
0: It was wonderful with that Moog synthesizer. Well, yep. Do you remember the follow-up? No.
1: I can't remember, but I vaguely remember them doing one.
0: It didn't have any Moog synthesizer in it, so it was quite disappointing when it was released on the same record label, Reprise Record, the same as Spirit in the Sky. It was called Canned Ham, and it went something like this. And after this, it will be Chicago again. Hold on, here we go.

0: Well, I don't suppose many of you remember Norman Greenbaum and canned ham, and we were just having a conversation there about the jelly that comes with the canned ham.
1: I just love that jelly. You just scrape it off and have that separate.
0: This is Chicago.

0: on Fontana Records. That's a band called Cheap Boots. Cheap is spelt C-H-E-E-P. Apparently it was Dozy, Beaky, Mick and Titch under a different name. That of Peter Cetera, Chicago, Where Do We Go From Here? And after that, and in the middle, it was a 1910 Fruit Gum Company and Go Away on Budda Records. And I guess they did after that.
1: Well, yeah, Simple Simon, of course, was their biggest hit. Simple Simon Says, you know. Yeah. I think we all remember doing that on the dance floor. Put your hand in the air, simple, you know. Anyway, that's enough of that.
0: You're hinting at the next tune, I think, Les. It's it's called High Again on Warner Brothers. I couldn't find the single version anywhere. It's a good job I had it in my singles box. I've got a few obscurities.
1: They were on Budda Records, I believe, weren't they?
0: What, 1910?
1: Yeah.
0: Yeah, that single was. I think originally they were released on Pi Records because there was no outlet for their tunes from the USA. But yeah, that one was on Budda. This is Daddy Long Legs, and we're getting high again. It's got one of those, is it called a Swanee whistle or something?
1: The Clangers.
0: You'll think of the Clangers here, my friends. And after this one on Decca, it'll be Reggae Shh from the Zorro 5.

0: I suspect that was a cash-in reggae single on the Decca record label. No connection with Trojan or anything like that.
1: No, South African.
0: Oh, South African band. Yeah. The Zorro 5. Yeah. Reggae And prior to that, the Daddy Long Legs and High.
1: Yeah, the dogs in the background.
0: Again. No.
1: Got two little ones here, can't you hear them?
0: No.
1: Somebody just walked past and the piping up again.
0: Well, you'll have to get someone to walk by on cue, so when we're talking on air, the dogs are barking. So you are in... You are in your lockdown front garden today, Les.
1: Well, I've got to lock it down to stop the dogs escaping, because they'll go halfway down the street, but don't.
0: No boys in blue the other side of your fence ordering you into your house?
1: No.
0: Mongo Jerry have got a big hit at this time of year in 1970, because this is what we're doing. We're looking at this week's releases for the 3rd of July 1970, issue number 336 of the new singles, the weekly listing. And yes, at this time, Mongo Jerry have got their massive summer hit within the summertime. So Harvest decided to release Panama Limited Round and Round in a similar vein.

0: As I may have said in the past, better to hear it in that condition than to never hear it at all. That's Ray Morgan. Well, and The Long and Winding Road on B&C Records.
1: Can't find much about him, actually, other than that actually charted at 15 on the Billboard chart and number 32 in the UK chart.
0: Oh.
1: So it was relatively successful, you know.
0: Yeah. I don't recall hearing that particular version at the time, but this is one of the many singles released on the 3rd of July. I've not counted them this week, see how many there were. I'll do that during the next tune, which is the same song by Sissy Houston, and then we'll play the version by Danny Doyle. Three different versions this week of
1: I was going to say that, it was, of course... When was the final Beatles album? That was recorded or released. That must have been about the same time, probably a bit earlier, wasn't it?
0: It was released for the summer of 1970 because I remember at the end of the school year, those that were leaving or those that had just finished their O-levels, they did a project. They had to do something. They couldn't just leave school, so they had to do a project. And I remember one group did the Beatles, and they'd got the latest Beatles album, which was Let It Be, and it originally came in a big sort of

0: clock was destroyed by all of us, all of us lads at school.
1: Of money,
0: let's carry on. The title of the tune.
1: 8th of May 1970 was its release.
0: That makes perfect sense. That does. Yeah.
1: So obviously there was a lot of covers.
0: Yeah.
1: Came round at that time.
0: And this is Sissy Houston, and straight away she sings.

0: 63 singles released this particular week, the 3rd of July. The 3rd of July 1970. Are you there, Les?
1: I'm here, yeah.
0: Oh, good, good. This was Danny Doyle.
1: Danny Doyle.
0: On Columbia.
1: What do I know about him?
0: And one of three versions of The Long and Winding Road released this particular week. And we also heard Sissy Houston and Ray Morgan. Next of all, on the Plexium record label.
1: Well, before we leave that.
0: Yes, yes.
1: When the Beatles finally broke up, one of the reasons, there were six reasons, but one of the reasons was that Paul McCartney, the band, wasn't very happy at the way that Phil Spector...
0: Oh, Uncle Phil. And his lush orchestral arrangements.
1: No. But apparently, because Paul McCartney wanted to get the others more involved, it was just his voice and the orchestration,
0: yeah,
1: which meant that the rest of the band didn't take much part in the actual single. And then he said that was one of the reasons they split up.
0: Yeah.
1: So yeah, that's interesting.
0: That's because they'd... I don't know if they fell out with George Martin. Who was it who wanted Phil? Was it John Lennon wanted Phil Spector?
1: I can't remember.
0: It probably was. There was I should know. Goodness me.
1: Yeah, that would make sense.
0: 50 years later, we should know everything about the Beatles inside out, shouldn't we? Let us go on to a Plexium single now. Oh, you're going to love finding out about this band, Les. They're called Woolly Fish. It's called The Way You Like It. Unfortunately, couldn't find the B-side. I'd love to have found The Sound of Thick. But this is not it. This is nevertheless Woolly Fish.

0: It was a great time to be alive, wasn't it, Les?
1: Oh, wow. Couldn't believe it. What a great sound. But I think that reflects the Dutch focus sort of sound of the flute and organ.
0: Yeah.
1: With a Hammond there as well. Just what a great combination.
0: We were so lucky at the time. Yeah. All that great music.
1: That stuff from Text Me Back Again to Veronica and R&I and all the rest of them.
0: Not that I recall hearing Woolly Fish and their wonderful tune.
1: Obviously, John Fox was part of that.
0: Yeah, that's amazing, isn't it?
1: Which is amazing because he went on to, he was involved with Tiger Lily later and also Ultravox.
0: Which was that? That was late 70s or even into the 80s, wasn't it?
1: Yeah, that was 80s, yeah.
0: So that was
1: Tiger Lily came first. About 73.
0: But that was John Fox, unbelievably, from the 3rd of July 1970. Here's one we will all know. It's what you say when you're in a drunken stupor and you're trying to say in the Garden of Eden. This is Iron Butterfly in the Garden of Eden.

0: Wow, that was an amazing, emotional time for me listening to David Gates there. What a single that was.
1: Yeah.
0: Again, it was one of those things, you know, they put that on at the end of the, towards the end of the evening. And there I am, as usual, beer in hand. All the girls are gone, and I'm just sat on Billy No Mates in the corner.
1: Oh, Liz. You paint such a sad picture.
0: No. Incidentally, that single, it was, although it's credited to Bread, only David Gates and Mike Botts, the drummer, actually appeared on the single. So the rest was orchestrated.
1: Yeah.
0: It was only them two, actually, from Bread that actually appeared on it.
1: Yeah, Elektra Records, released in the UK, 3rd of July 1970. And we also heard The Iron Butterfly and In a Garden of Vida, In the Garden of Eden. And then it was The Upsetters on Spinning Wheel Records and Pennywise.

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0: I don't think I said in the last hour, but you're listening to Chris B and Les N. We are Newman and Bent, and Les just sent me a message there saying there's a secret, a hidden message in that tune.
1: If you listen carefully, it sounds like Morse code.
0: It's the other side of the Upsetters single. In fact, it's the A side of the single with no vocals on it. It's called Choking Kind. And in the last hour, we heard the Upsetters with Pennywise.
1: Because there's a lot of conspiracy theorists that look at some of these records and they think, you know, if you play it backwards or there's something in the lyrics or something that's got hidden messages.
0: There's no hidden message in the next one. This is the Cimarrons and Grandfather Clock. So let's get rid of both of us and the music and listen to this.
2: This is my grandfather's clock. He left it.

0: The only way to play the single version was to find the actual battered and bruised single. That's The Trees with Nothing Special on CBS Records and Celia Humphreys on the vocals. And I think The Trees rivaled Pentangle and Fairport Convention. There's I've just connected you through, I believe.
1: Okay, that's fantastic, yeah. Just reading about them, one of the members of that band was David Costa, who was a graphic artist who did a lot of stuff for Elton John and Queen, you know, for album covers.
0: He was acoustic and 12-string guitar. Yeah, yeah. That's what David Costa was. Bias Boschel, vocals, bass, guitar, acoustic. Yep. Barry Clark, leading acoustic. Unwin Brown on the drums. And as I said, Celia Humphreys on the vocals. That, their first album, that was from The Garden of Jane Delaney. And their second album was called On the Shore, which hopefully we'll stumble upon as the weeks go by. And prior to that, of course, it was the Cimarrons singing about their grandfather clock, which had been left.
1: Johnny Cash did a version of that. Funny enough. But that, doesn't that remind you? Those were the songs that we used to listen to on Uncle Mac on a Saturday morning. That's probably before your time, though.
0: What, the Cimarrons? No, we didn't listen to the Cimarrons.
1: Not that person, but the original one.
0: Oh, I see, yeah. There was only these lyrics in their version. My grandfather's clock, he left it for me when he died. And then they just seemed to play random notes on their organ, didn't they, Les?
1: How'd it go? It stopped short, never to... go again when the old man died. Dear, oh dear, I don't know how old that song actually is.
0: No, let's listen to the other side of The Trees. This is not the battered single, though. This is the actual album. I think this is the one. It's called Epitaph. There will be one for us, hopefully one day.

0: always something to surprise us every week.
1: What's that, Rosemary Nichols?
0: Yeah, Rosemary Nichols, Department S, apparently.
1: Yeah. I remember the when you mentioned the name, I thought, is that her singing? Wow, that's quite a surprise, isn't it?
0: Once Upon a Time, subtitled Love with Cinematic Happening. Let me say that again. Subtitled Love Witch Cinematic Happening, which as in White Witch or Black Witch. Love Witch Cinematic Happening on Gemini Records.
1: Ah.
0: Crazy, man.
1: Wow. Interesting.
0: Oh, yes, I can hear the dogs this time.
1: Oh, yeah, somebody walked past. There they go.
0: So, many thanks for listening to Les Newman and Chris Bent today. I am in the studio, but Les is reclining in his sun swing in the front yard. Is it, Les?
1: Yeah, it's the front garden. Yeah, very very pleasant today. Yes. Nice blue sky.
0: Yeah, I can see your.
1: There's a nice shade here. We've just got a nice breeze blowing. I'm just out of the sun. So it's quite pleasant, you know. As you can hear, the dogs are barking away, the birds are singing. Got a pigeon walking on the roof. I don't know what he's doing up there, but and a blackbird right on top of my TV aerial.
0: Me? I'm just a lawnmower. You can tell it by the way I walk.
1: Oh, well.
0: And we also, what else did we? We heard The Trees. What a gorgeous song called Epitaph on the B side of their Nothing Special CBS single. Now on MCA Records and sounding to my ears a little like Middle of the Road. This is a band called Capricorn and Liverpool Hello. What can you find out about Capricorn, Les?

0: I don't remember that one.
1: No, but that's a really proggy sound, isn't it?
0: Yeah. Misty are the name of a band on the Parlophone record label, and Hot Cinnamon. It's a simple format we've devised for this programme. We just look at the new singles listing for each week and have been doing so since the start of November 1968. Well, start of November, not... When did we do it then? So this is 2018 is when I started doing this particular thing each week. And here we are. We've got as far as July the 3rd, 1970. And that has coincided with the same day of the week I'm having a job getting my head around this, Les. I tell you what, I wouldn't have made a very good Doctor Who.
1: I wouldn't know
0: whether I was coming or going.
1: Oh dear.
0: if it's Friday, it must be 1970 when the new singles are released. So, that was on Parlophone. Misty, R5852. A few catalogue numbers later, R5855 are the times featuring the Swarbrigs. And looking through the eyes of a beautiful girl. It's this one.

0: The name probably rings a bell. His name was Jesus Christ. Another man's song, it was actually called, on Polydor Records. Little Bighorn were the band, Les.
1: Well, can't know a lot, don't know a lot, other than they were formed in Luton in 1968. Also known as Wild Silk, apparently.
0: Oh, yes, we have played tunes by them in recent months, yep.
1: And also, Basil and Cotton Socks were another one of their names.
0: I don't recall them.
1: Yes. Obviously, the list of singles. What was that one? Another Man's... Oh, under the name of Wild Silk, they called... Their single was Visions in a Plaster Sky, apparently.
0: Yes, yes, I have definitely played that in this show, yes.
1: Yeah, yeah.
0: As we've headed toward the unknown region. Yeah, all good people go to heaven and others will go to hell. Yeah.
1: Well, interesting words.
0: Yes.
2: For further information about this week's program, we invite you to visit www.towardtheunknownregion.com. towardtheunknownregion.com. towardtheunknownregion.com.
0: Well, from Little Bighorn, let's go to... Jumping Jehoshaphat on a Philips record label. It would be quite a while before they had big hit, but Les, it's time to put on your tiger feet for this. For this is Mud.

0: Jumping Jehoshaphat from Mud. Very commercial, but I'm pretty certain Mud had no hit whatsoever, no indentation on the chart. So that was Mud in July. The 3rd of July their single was released, 1970. And Jumping Jehoshaphat on Philips Records.
1: I remember that single. I can remember airing that on the day, back in the day, unless it was done by somebody else.
0: I doubt it. Well, it could have been. It could have been many versions of Jumping Jehoshaphat.
1: Well, remember that.
0: Many thanks for listening, everybody.
1: Thank you.
0: You've been listening to Chris B, Chris Bent, and Les N. That's Les Newman. Let's leave you with the Invitations, and their single is going to be called How'd We Ever Get This Way on J-Boy Records. But before that, Medicine Head on John Peel's Dandelion record label. This is called Coast to Coast and Shore to Shore. Dit, dit, dit, da, da, da, da. Be seeing you.

From the very first second I saw you, it's been a different world. I seem to be a little bit stronger. Each moment seems a little bit longer. But you, you're like a frozen flame, girl. It sure seems a shame that you let me make love to you, but you won't let me touch you.

0: Nah. I can't get you out of my mind. The performing
1: Leeds.
0: Oh, I thought it was a misprint. The performing Les. Performing Lees there. That was on bound to be on Pie Record. Yes, it was. And before that, it was the
1: Sounds like a pie label.
0: The Jive 5, FYVE. If you let me make love to you, then why can't I touch you? Was the complete title of their tune on MCA Records.
1: I'm not sure whether that. Have you got the rock? There's a. What am I going to do? Hang on. Let me go. All right.
0: Get your head
1: Jive
0: together.
1: Five were actually a doo-wop band from the late 50s.
0: Well,
1: which went on to doing soul bands right through into the 70s and 80s.
0: That's what it says on the label. So, Jive Five, FYVE. If you let me make love to you, then why can't I touch you on MCA Records? MCA would have been a kind of an American label, I think, at the time. Yeah. A lot of American stuff on there. And we began
1: can't
0: with...
1: Not much on the performing Lees at all.
0: No. And we also heard the Invitations, and How'd We Ever Get This Way on J-Boy, beginning with Medicine Head, Coast to Coast, brackets, and Shore to Shore on Dandelion. And inexcusably, I have omitted to play Glen Campbell.

0: Wow.
1: On A&M Records.
0: That's good.
1: Appears to have only been released as a single, was never on an album. Judith Durham.
0: Yeah, she wrote a lot of stuff. I mean, obviously, Georgie Girl, Carnival of Over, which is my favourite of hers, Morning Town Ride, and I'll Never Find Another You, which obviously she did all them with the Seekers, but... Wow, that is a nice single, that, like that.
1: Let Me Find Love, Judith Durham. And prior to that, of course, it was Glen Campbell.
0: Yeah, that was written for his 1967 album. Obviously, there's been loads and loads of copies of that, or cover versions.
1: Yeah,
0: Of course, including Benny Hill did a version of it, apparently. all the country greats, Tammy Wynette, Johnny Cash.
1: I think Dean Martin probably.
0: Dean Martin did a version as well. Yeah. So that's been loads of cover versions of that. Even Elvis Presley did a version of it as well. So there you go.
1: So finally, in this, what has resulted in a kind of a podcast today, Bitter Almond, we played them the 19th of June. They released their single on Warner Brothers. Bitter Almond, In the Morning with Silver on the B-side. And now, in this week's listing for the 3rd of July, we've got a group called Silver releasing a track called Bitter Almond on the same Warner Brothers label. So something went amiss here now, and that could explain why Bitter Almond didn't have a hit they should have had with what would have been In the Morning. In the Morning is what we played about three weeks ago. Yeah. So here, the band are called Silver, which was the title of the original B-side, and the single, the A-side, is called...
0: Yeah, that's a bit strange.
1: Bitter Almond and Silver.

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You're listening to The Nightmare Continues with me, Mark himself, and I'm with you for the next hour, playing you a load of great tunes. Like that one by Aphex Twin, that's Avril 14th, translates to April the 14th. So, enjoy your day. 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

the sounds of the one and only Radiohead here on Radio Seagull, and the track entitled Let Down. It's one of my favourite pieces by Radiohead. Got two on the way by Blossoms for you, but before we get there, this is Age of Consent by New Order.

0: that's the second in our Blossoms double bill. Track entitled Love Talk, hailing all the way from Stockport, Greater Manchester, United Kingdom. Before that, I played you There's a Reason, which obviously was also by Blossoms. I've got a wonderful cover version of Joy Division now by James Blake. This is Atmosphere.
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Taken from the soundtrack Finding Emily, that Spike Fern, who also stars in the film, is Catch You Up. Before that, I played you The Painting of the Bay by W.H. Lung, which is also from the movie Finding Emily, which is based in my hometown of Manchester, UK. It's a really good film. Go watch it if you can help them out. Just looks like they had a small budget and they're going to come with good things. Okay, I've got Idols on the way for you, and then I've got a female takeover. But before we get there, this is Limp Bizkit with Drown.

one of Kurt Cobain's favourite bands, that's Bikini Kill, and the first song in our female takeover with Rebel Girl. Before that, I played you War by the one and only Idols. I've got a band I discovered via YouTube the other day named Roulette. They both sound the part and look the part, so check them out, show some support. They could do with those numbers running up a little bit. This one's called Out of Luck. Let's go.

That's Veruca Salt with Volcano Girls here on Radio Seagull. And it has almost come to that time of the week where I'm going to have to love you and leave you till the next one. But I'm here the same time, the same place, the same station every single week. Our bonus track coming up soon is by Mr. Neil Starr, and it's a cover version of Jimmy Eat World on a ukulele, a praise chorus. But before we get there, the last of our female takeover. This is Morgan Kibbe with You're Gonna See Her Again.

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0: Okay, starting the show then, there we go, Change It All by the UK band Holding Poison, released in 2025, and the track is characterised by the Catholic rock sound, emotional depth and the blend of quiet guitar work and rhythm section that creates a powerful atmosphere. 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
1: Jim Richmond.

0: The Palace of Versailles by Al Stewart, released in 1978 from his album Time Passages. The song is a historical folk rock composition, but contrasts the French Revolution and the rise of Napoleon with the student riots in 1968. It includes keyboards and electric guitar solo, and is considered a political song that captures the frustration of idealists trapped between a discredited past and an uncertain future. 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If you'd like to get in touch with me,
1: we'd love to hear from you. 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

The Scorpions here on Radio Seagull, of course, and that's called Can't Live Without You. And what do we have before that? Well, we had Rod Stewart and Street Fighting Man, and Saxon and Strangers in the Night 747 for the album Wheels of Steel. Okay, you are with Radio Seagull. Great to have your company, and I hope you're enjoying all the great tunes here today. Right now, though, let's go back with the Electric Light Orchestra and Rock and Roll is King.

0: said, Ram-a-lama, bam-a-lama, rock and roll is king.
1: Ah, yes, hello, and rock and roll is king. It certainly is. You're with Radio Seagull. Okay, I don't quite know what that was about. That's probably the end of that particular song. Anyway, how are you? Broadcasting to the north of the Netherlands and across the internet worldwide, you are with the one and only. Right, next up then, it's a song from La Rosita, Mad Dog Blues, and Jonathan Sadler.

0: Okay, there we go. That is the one and only Mad Dog Blues, Jonathan Sadler and La Rosita, which you heard here on Radio Seagull. Now, don't forget Seagull Gold on a Sunday morning between 6 and 9 a.m. and then repeated in the evening from 6 p.m. That's a 3 hour, more hours of oldies, 3 hours of great tunes here on Radio Seagull every Sunday.
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Well, Union City Blues released in the UK and Europe as the second single from Eat to the Beat, reaching number 13 on the UK singles chart. The song was not released in the US, despite drummer Burke's later assertion that the song would have been a good single release. The release was accompanied by a music video filmed airily at the Union Dry Dock in Hoboken in New Jersey. The song was since seen critical acclaim, and a remix version saw commercial success in the 1990s, co-written by singer Debbie Harry and bassist Nigel Harrison. Union City Blue, you heard that here on Radio Seagull. But right now, from 1978, this is the Dixie Chicks and Wide Open Spaces.

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Okay, right, from the album Every Little Bit Hurts, that's Brenda Holloway, a hit in 1964, written by Ed Cobb and featured on Holloway's album of the same name. Though Brenda Holloway was against recording this song, as she had recorded it in 1962 for Delphi before singing with Motown. She reluctantly recorded the song and the label released it in the summer of 1964 on Tamla Motown. Now, Every Little Bit Hurts was a big hit, peaking at number 13 on the Billboard 100 and became one of Holloway's trademark singles. So I bet she's glad she did it again as well. Right, next then, it's Bruce Springsteen from his fifth studio album, The River, released as a double album in October of 1980 through Columbia Records. The album was Springsteen's attempt to capture the E Street Band's live sound on record. Co-produced by Springsteen, his manager John Landau, and bandmate Steve Van Zandt. The recording session lasted 18 months in New York City from March 1979 to August 1980. And Springsteen originally planned to release a single LP, The Ties That Bind, in late 1979 before deciding it did not fit his vision and scrapped it. Over 50 songs were recorded, with outtakes being released as B-sides or on compilation albums.

Bruce Springsteen now, that's called The River here on Radio Seagull. Right now though, this is the English rock band known as Hawkwind. Since their formation in November of 1969, they've gone through many incarnations and have incorporated many different styles into their music, including hard rock, blues rock and psychedelic rock. Here they are with Silver Machine.

by the river here on Radio Seagull. Okay, right, we're going up to the top then with Alone, the English rock band The Cure, of course, here on Radio Seagull. And this is Songs of the Lost World from 2024. Robert Smith wrote the song in 2019 after he discovered the Ernest Downson poem Dregs in his journal and adapted his imagery. It is a gothic rock song that features drums, guitar, synthesizers and piano. Alone was produced by Smith and Paul Corkett, and it begins with several minutes of instrumentals before Smith sings. And music critics opined that the song's lyric themes include mortality and environmentalism. See you in the next hour.

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0: And into the second hour from 2018, that's Radio Black and a track called Into the Sky. 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
1: Jim Richmond.

From the album Sabbath, Bloody Sabbath, from 1973. That, of course, is Black Sabbath and Looking For Today. You can hear the voice there of the late Ozzy Osbourne. Now then, next up is Kate Nash, and she unveils new cover of Sinead O'Connor's Famine. And, of course, after debuting her cover of Famine at a sold-out Roundhouse show in London, Kate Nash releases the track featuring a new original verse, and Kate also performs the tin whistle on the song, notably her first instrumental. So let's have that right now here on Radio Seagull. Here's Kate Nash.

0: not called the Great Famine anymore. There was nothing great about it. It's called Ungurtamor, which was in English translated as the Big Hunger.
1: Originally done by Sinead O'Connor, of course. So there we go. That was Kate Nash, and that was called Famine. She was born in 1987, and singles Foundations 2007 and Do What Do from 2010 charted number 2 in and 15 on the UK Singles Chart, and her album Made of Bricks 2007 and My Beat Friend Is You 2010 charted at numbers 1 and 8 on the UK Album Chart. Anyway, there she is with that one. Born in North Harrow, which is in, I believe, North London there. And she is 38. And there you go, Kate Marie Nash with that particular song, which was done, of course, by the one and only, the late, great, of course, it was Sinead O'Connor. Right, broadcasting to the north of the Netherlands. Thank you so much for tuning in. It is, of course, Radio Seagull. Here's Roger Waters.

0: Wow, what about that, eh, from Roger Waters and Smell the Roses, a poignant song by Roger from the album Is This the Life We Really Want? And it was released as a single in April of 2017 and is the ninth track on the album, which was released in June of 2017. The song is a reflection of the absurdity of modern life, with lyrics that delve into the dehumanisation efforts of war and political corruption. Waters wrote the song with a focus on anti-war themes, urging listeners to comfort to harsh realities rather than escape into illusions. There you go, Roger Waters here on Radio Seagull. And, well, what about that? That was called, you know what it's called? Smell the Roses. Right, and next up, it's Casey Elephant after this.
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From the 2008 album Stone of Sisyphus. There we go, written by Robert Lamb and studio sessions musician Bruce Gasich, the guitarist for the Night and Day Big Band album. The third track on the 2008 release, it was supposed to be the opening track on the original 1994 release. That's All the Years, and that of course is from the band Chicago. The song addresses the politics of the early 90s when the album was recorded. It states how the politics haven't really changed from the late 60s, hence the line, all the years we wasted, all the years we tried. It's Radio Seagull. And before that, we had the Charlatans from the album You Crossed My Path, and that was called Bad Days. Now, what can I tell you about Radio Seagull? 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

0: Sunday mornings with When I Dream of Michelangelo to be featured as the B-side. It is, however, not the lead commercial single, as You Can Count on Me was released as the lead airplay video single in February of 2008. Who are we?
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0: That's James from the album Hey Ma, and that's called Boom Boom from James, the rock band there. Right now, though.
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0: Here comes Lauren Harris.

out of 2008 from the album Calm Before the Storm. That's Lauren Harris and a track there called Come On Over. Okay, well, it's near enough time for me to go, and our last song comes from Michael Schenker, but before that is The Drifters. You can

0: dance for.
1: Yeah, the Drifters say the last answer, mate. And our last song comes from Michael Schenker, as I said, the German guitarist. And this is taken, of course, from his album In the Mist of Beauty. It's called Summer Days. I'll catch you next week here on Radio Seagull. Till then, take care. Have a great week, whatever you're doing. 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

Released in 1985, A Night Like This by The Cure. Frontman Robert Smith wrote the song, and Ron Howe supplied nice saxophone work. Before that, from 1987, American guitar genius Joe Satriani with Ice Nine, a reference to the fictional apocalyptic substance created by Kurt Vonnegut in his 1963 novel Cat's Cradle. Followed by Don't Go Out in the Dark by Squeeze, taken from Trixie's, the band's recently released album. 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

from 1982, Madness, House of Fun. Before that, Love My Way by Psychedelic Furs, followed by The Angels Wanna Wear My Red Shoes by Elvis Costello. 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

From 1964, the great Sam Cooke, A Change Is Gonna Come. The song was inspired by racial injustice in America. Before that, Frankly Mr. Shankly by The Smiths. Followed by Piggies, a tasty piece of social commentary by The Beatles from 1968. Written by George Harrison, the song featured baroque pop harpsichord work by Chris Thomas. 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

From 1968, Nighttime is the Right Time, sung by Aretha Franklin, who teased the keys and delivered delicious piano sounds. Before that, Come Back Baby by the great Ray Charles, followed by Squeeze, Black Coffee in Bed, backing vocals supplied by Paul Young and Elvis Costello. 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

released in 2006, Dick Around by Sparks. Before that, Fruit Boots by legendary saxophonist Red Prysak, followed by Jefferson Airplane, Somebody to Love. Released on RCA, the song reached number 5 on the Billboard Hot 100. 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

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I'm Roland Oxland,

That was David Bowie, The Gene Genie. Released as a single in November 1972, the song hit number 2 on the UK singles chart, followed by Canned Heat with Sugar Bee from 1970. The song was written by Eddie Shuler and featured superb harmonica work by Alan Wilson. And from 1980, A Taste of Downtown New York Rock and Roll by Mink DeVille, Savoir Faire.

That was Roll Away the Stone by Mott the Hoople. Written by frontman Ian Hunter, the song reached number 8 on the UK singles chart, followed by the Count Bishops' Stay Free, and from 1973, Poison Whiskey by Lynyrd Skynyrd, written by Ed King and Ronnie Van Zant.

That was Irish guitar star Rory Gallagher from 1976, Calling Card, followed by a recent release, Ashes in the Snow, by American outfit Robert John and the Wreck.

That was Eagles, Already Gone, from 1974, followed by Bad Company, Can't Get Enough, the group's debut single, and from 1995, guitar giant Gary Moore, Long Grey Mare.

That was the sensational Alex Harvey Band, Hole in Her Stocking, followed by Rory Gallagher, Cruise On Out. 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

Yep, let's dance our way into the program on this Friday with Chris Rea and myself, Mandy. Hey, welcome along. This is Radio Seagull, and so great to have your company. Do hope you're looking forward to the weekend just like me. Must get ourselves rock and rolling now with Dead Crow Road. I've been

Following on from Black Crow Road's version of Golden Earring's Radar Love, there was the aforementioned Golden Earring with Candies Going Bad. And we used to have a dishwasher on the radio ship I spent a lot of time on the Ross Revenge, called Candy. She did eventually pack up, so I guess that's the way she went in the end. With some of that old-time rock and roll, here's Bob Seger.

rock and roll to you, and I humbly follow by the theme. I decided, well, why not? After Argent, I'm going to play a bit of rock and roll. Before that, of course, we heard Bob Seger and old time rock and roll, just kind of sort of a theme on the top of my head. So I thought, let's roll with it, definitely on this Friday. So I'm sure if you have some more ideas, you can let me know for next Friday's program or on the Facebook pages. I just might play whatever your heart's desire. You never know. If not, I'll try and continue that into next weekend, next Sunday. In the meantime, we'll go all the way over to Asia. Oh, I definitely had some of these when I had my own band in the past. Rock and Roll Dreams.

definitely it when rock and roll dreams come through. Jim Steinman there, and I had many rock and roll dreams, and they definitely came through for me to be here on the radio with one of my rock and roll dreams. And I love being with you here on a Friday. Thank you so much for tuning our way. The me is Mandy, and I am definitely rocking, usually rocking the light chip, but rocking from my own home studio at the moment. That may change in the future because I've had so many happy days and broadcasts, of course, offshore and, of course, from the harbour, from the Jenny Bainton. So wherever I am, it's just lovely playing music for you on a Friday. Do hope you're enjoying the music. If you want to get in contact, it's mandy@radioseagull.com, which is the email address. 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It's just good to hear from you and know what you're up to on this Friday. I did start a band in 1982, so those were my rock and roll dreams. It's still rock and roll to me and Billy Joel.

About Mr. Rock and Roll. Well, where's my Mr. Rock and Roll? 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We can do a duo together. I definitely seem to be musically inclined on this Friday. What else? Hey, music and love makes the world go round, and I hope you got a good mixture of both. If you just tuned our way, this is Mandy, and we're on Radio Seagull. Thank you so much for listening in. I do hope you have a good weekend, and it's a bank holiday weekend coming up, so I'm wishing you all a good time for that. Gonna do a bit of rocking in the free world, as rock is the theme on the program today. This is especially for Teo. I don't know what travels I'm gonna do over the weekend. Looks like, well, it might surprise me. Here's some Neil Young.

Well, we truly are rocking all over the world on this Friday with Status Quo. And a little earlier, I played Blue Oyster Cult, Rock Not War. What a good message. And a message up to the top of the hour. With a bit of luck, Starship should take us that way. And I used to do this when I was on this lightship broadcast offshore. Rock myself to sleep in my cabin in my bunk too. Wow, I'm glad you agree.

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Great new music there, Dead Crow Road, and She's Mine. And I heard a friend and colleague of mine, Big Al, play it on the radio station I also work for. So lots of good music we're playing here on Radio Seagull. And the band, though you might think that they're from America, they're a full-on British band, country rock, Americana, foot-tapping and thigh-slapping outlaw country band from Hampshire, in not far from the New Forest direction, over here in the UK, playing original songs with some tip-of-the-hat covers set in for good measure. So there we go. We play all the best music here on Radio Seagull. Welcome into the second with myself, Mandy. Thank you so much for joining me and talking about great new music from a band called Three Colors Dark, Jonathan Edwards and Rachel Cohen. I absolutely adore this particular track, Tasted Like Kryptonite.

Great music there from Luna Rossa, Fight or Flight. And before that, I played Three Colors Dark and Tasted Like Kryptonite.

whatever that tastes like. I know I've said that before. If you know, then answers on a postcard. And it's Mandy at RadioSeagull.com, the same address, if you want to get in contact with me and maybe request something for me to play on the programme. If not today, then later on during, well, next Friday's programme. I'm a bit distracted actually now because the play, I just didn't want to come to life, but it has now. Oh, reminds me of my pirate radio days when everything was just done off the cuff. Oh, so many happy memories. Oh, yes, I know John Hyatt agrees. It's Mandy, and this is Radio Seagull on a Friday. We're rocking.

you, I wouldn't normally join in singing along to the music. Oh, but I did just a little earlier on in the beginning of that track. Couldn't believe I'd left the mic up. So if you did hear a little bit of karaoke from me, I definitely apologise for that. I think my singing days are now all over, Baby Blue. Oh, good lead into the next track from Graham Bonnet. A song I haven't heard from ages from Gordon Lightfoot is coming up next. I thought of in the car while we were driving to Malden the other week over there in Essex. Hi to everyone listening in Essex.

I'll play that for all you Romeos out there. You know who I mean. Romeo's Tune and Steve Forbutt following on from Graham Bonnet. It's All Over Now, Baby Blue. Well, it isn't. I've still got just over two and a half hours with you still on this Friday. Thank you so much for tuning my way. And the me is Mandy. And we are definitely rocking the boat and the airwaves. And if you want to get in touch, the best way to do so is via email, mandy@radioseagull.com. Or, of course, Mandy Marton on Facebook, or Mandy's Musical Minx, or any of the Facebook pages for Radio Seagull. We would love to hear from you. And a few people who did that the other week, I'll be saying hi to. And there's a few listening in stateside, I know. Gosh, we just reach places other radio stations can only dream of. But before that, I did mention I was going to play some Gordon Lightfoot, which is coming up in just a moment. And I mentioned going over to Maldon in Essex. So a big hello to Steve. Thank you for joining me there. I was working with a colleague with some more radio work, never ending, is it? But it was a really pleasant afternoon. So, Steve, I hope you'll enjoy the next one I'm choosing especially for you from Gordon Lightfoot, Daylight Katie.

Christina Perry, A Thousand Years I've Loved You For, Someone You Loved, Lewis Capaldi before that, and two in a row there, playing for Lydia and also for Steve. Now, I know you both like those songs. And Lydia, now, hopefully, we're hoping to get a little break, a little bit of time away. We'll have to see. If we're bringing Yasmin the dog with us. Oh, it's been a busy few days. And Lydia was looking after Yasmin for me just the other weekend when I was over there in Malden following my family tree at the same time. Well, a dog we should have brought along. They love trees. Yasmin does anyway, but it was my family kind of tree that we were actually pursuing in a small way. It was just a sideline to radio work, which a colleague of mine, friend Alan, was doing over the weekend. And there's a little shop in Malden where my family used to live when it was a tailor's shop all those days ago, following our bloodline.

Just Magic. And so was the summer, all summer long, the Beach Boys, especially for Mark, listening stateside. And hope you'll enjoy that particular summer track I chose you as an alternative to the one you suggested. But I'll play that one for you on another occasion. But I hope you're enjoying the start to your weekend, Mark. Thank you so much for the little gift you said winging its way to me in the post. And thank you to you. Yes, you there, listening into me, whether you're listening at home, driving around in the car, possibly even at work, however the case. It's just lovely to have your company. And before that, I played Monkey Swallows the Universe and Bloodline, and I was talking about researching my family tree, which I do a little bit of ever so often. I went to a little village called White Roding, and that was following on from Malden, where my ancestors had a little tailor's shop, and now it's a different kind of shop where they sell all little ajedar, and I bought a few little souvenirs. And it's amazing when you think how small a place it was. They brought up 8 children, could you believe? And then my great-great-grandmother, then she moved to White Roding, a little village in Essex, and then there were 12 children there. My goodness, could you imagine having such a big family these days? I don't know if it's quite possible, but there we go. I guess you're going to say yes. Yes, few people do, but it's a bit more unusual these days, isn't it? Well, I'll tell you what's not unusual is all the great music we're playing here on Radio Seagull. Thank you so much for getting in touch. Must say a few hellos to Terek. Lovely to know you've been enjoying the music. And Teo, do hope you're feeling better now. A big hello to David. Always lovely to know you're listening in. And John, now you asked for some Wishbone Ash. The next track's especially for you. I'm not even going to talk over the intro. How about that then? And it's Blowing Free.

Wishbone Ash, especially for John, and Blowing Free. And thank you so much for everyone who's been writing in. I did mention earlier on, now I know there's Bob and Chris as well. Hope you're having a good time. I know Chris is out on his travels right now. And I did meant to mention a lady who was listening to me over in Canada a little while back, and I wanted to play a track that you requested. Just been going through the Facebook pages and can't find it, but I'll do my very best. If you're listening in on this Friday, do contact me and I'll try and dig it out for you. In the meantime, Brown Eyed Girl, Ian Matthews. I guess you might say this is my theme tune. I think I can just squeeze in a couple up to the top of the hour.

Ian Matthews' version of The Brown Eyed Girl. I guess you could say that definitely describes me, and the me is Mandy. Thank you so much for tuning our way. This is Radio Seagull, rocking the airwaves with you on a Friday. And looking at the weather forecast, so today it's been sunny intervals and gentle breeze. Tomorrow it looks like it's going to be a little cloudy, but then if you're listening to me in the southeast of England, so it looks like it's going to be quite pleasant most places. Depends which part of the country. I know looking in Wales, it's not quite so sunny. So I do hope wherever you're listening to me, you do get a little bit of sunshine. And I've just about time to fit in one more track to squeeze up to the top of the hour. And the last song, the one by Brown Eyed Girl, reminds me of when I was over at the weekend in Maldon. That was definitely playing at the Blue Boar where we were staying. With a bit of luck, as that sunshine keeps on going, I might not actually see you on Sunday, where you sometimes can hear me in another station. But I hope definitely we should be back with you next Friday. And in the meantime, if Lydia and I get a chance to enjoy some of that sunshine, get out and about, and I hope you do too, I'll be back after the top of the hour. In the meantime, a tale about me and the elephant with Gene Cotton.

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This is commercial-free Radio Seagull, where there is much more to the music than hits alone.

this rock and roll girl behind the mic at the moment is Mandy, rocking the Radio Seagull airwaves on a Friday. Do hope you've had a good week so far, and it's got about to get a lot better. The weekend is just around the corner. And thank you to John for many of the inspiration of the songs on the programme today. I guess we both may have known the bride when she used to rock and roll, and maybe Nick Lowe too. I knew

Steve Miller Band there, rocking me while I'll keep rocking you throughout the day here on Radio Seagull. Don't know what you have planned for the weekend. I do hope you have a good time. My computer is just becoming really slow today, so you don't mind me typing away, do you, while I'm doing the programme? It'll get there eventually, I'm sure it will do. Never mind, I don't know what you've been up to during the week. I've had an interesting week. Got a little get-together at a local hotel with some friends at the beginning of the week, a little birthday celebration, which was good fun, and then continued that into Tuesday with my daughter, because she came along to join in as well. So it's been an interesting week so far. I don't know what I've got planned for the weekend. But fingers crossed, we'll see what happens. It all depends a bit on the weather, doesn't it? You can never tell these days. It is the time of year when it's getting cold and windy and rainy out there. So I might just stay in. We'll see. But I'll definitely be listening to Radio Seagull. And, of course, some Shocking Blue with that rock in the sea.

Different. Different tastes in music. Makes no difference what you like. If you want it, we got it. Right here. Your music. 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

0: Well, no lonely times, just a lot of rock and roll while I'm here on the radio with you on Radio Seagull on this Friday with Led Zeppelin. And thank you so much to John for the music production on the programme today. So many of the selections that you chose. And I think I've said it before, but I'll say it in again. If you want to get in on the action, then you can contact me, mandy@radioseagull.com is the email address. You can also get in touch via Mandy Marchon or any of the Radio Seagull pages as well. Mandy's Musical Minx is another way to do just that. And maybe you can suggest some of the songs for the future programmes and I'll do my very best to play them for you. Before that, we heard that rock and roll is king. That definitely is during the programme today, ELO, and started it all off. I know I was sort of stretching the theme just a little bit with The Rock in the Sea from Shocking Blue. Well, whatever you have planned for the weekend, do hope we'll keep our fingers crossed that the weather improves just a little bit. I do know the Ramones are just around the corner.
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Oh, we're definitely intending to rock the Casbah. That was The Clash here on Radio Seagull with myself, Mandy, on another Friday. Do hope you've had a good week so far, whatever you've been up to. I'm going to be playing much more music on the programme today, so let's chit-chat. So let's carry on now with the Scorpions. And I'm going to rock you like a hurricane. Does seem kind of appropriate considering the week we've had. It's been so blustery and rainy during the week. Never mind, we can stay home and listen to good music here on Radio Seagull.

Oh, I definitely want to rock and roll all night through the Radio Seagull airwaves with you on a Friday. Do hope you're enjoying the start, the countdown towards the weekend. My computer's been doing lots of funny things, but I'm going to take no notice of that. Instead, I'm going to play you lots more good music, hopefully, including Ozzy Osbourne. That rock and roll rebel, for all you rock and roll rebels out there listening to us on Radio Seagull. If you want to get in on the action, get in contact, it's mandy@radioseagull.com, and I'll do my very best to play Sonic View, if not on this program, one of the future Fridays. 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
3: We did

Well, I'll second that. It's a long way to the top if you want to rock and roll with AC/DC. Before that, 10 years after, we're singing about rock and roll music to the world. That's what I'm trying to bring on this Friday. Hope you're enjoying that. And before that, I started off with Ozzy Osbourne and Rock and Roll Rebel. Well, for all of you rock and roll rebels out there, I do hope you're enjoying the music. 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I would be equally delighted to hear from you. So whatever you're up to on this Friday, do hope you're enjoying the music. And maybe you've got a rock and roll lifestyle you want to let me know all about. Awesome rock and roll memories. Whenever I do a live broadcast on a Friday on another radio station, everyone gets very interactive and we talk about concerts and rock and roll concerts people have been to see. Lots of memories there that music brings back. That's amazing when you think about it. So you want to be a rock and roll star? 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Mandy@radioseagull.com while we listen to the birds.

Oh, I'll second that. Long live rock and roll here over the airwaves with myself, Mandy, on a Friday. And Rainbow takes us almost up to the top of the hour. If I'm quick, I can fit in some Stevie Ray Vaughan along with Double Trouble, because this house is rockin'.

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Oh, I certainly do. Love you more than rock and roll? Or would it be sausage roll? Have to be the vegan type of alternative if I was choosing. I'll play that for Al, Big Al, who's on another radio station, but does a lot here for, of course, Radio Seagull as well on the transmitter side. I know, love you more than chocolate roll, jam roll, maybe even Swiss roll. I don't think he'd like me more than rock and roll, that's for sure. I love being with you on a Friday, though. Rocking and rolling, which is the theme on the programme today, is Mandy. We are Radio Seagull. Come a little closer to me now, along with Bob Welsh. I want to look into those ebony eyes.

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Rock and roll is the theme on today's programme. The Rolling Stones there. That was following on from Tom Petty. Anything that's rock and roll, that's what I'm playing on the programme today. And if you have a rock and roll suggestion I can play on one of the future weeks, then contact me. Mandy@radioseagull.com is the email address, or via our Facebook pages, Mandy Martel, Mandy's Musical Minx, or both the Radio Seagull pages. Well, I do intend on this Friday definitely to be your rock and roll woman, along with Barclay James Harvest.

0: Oh, there we go. I'm just a singer in a rock and roll band. It's been ages since I've been a singer in a rock and roll band. Maybe I should do that again. You never know. I do know, though, that my computer's going strange in front of me. I keep dragging songs into the player, and for some reason, they just disappear. Well, while we sort out those gremlins, I'm going to play this next track, especially for John. Hey, join me now. Let's rock around the clock.
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I don't think I want to live that rock and roll lifestyle anymore. Not these days. I love the line in there when they talk about joining the Mile High Club. I guess the other day when I was tidying up my room, I found some of my air miles I've never claimed. That must be what they're talking about. Surely it is, isn't it? Oh, well. Mandy, and it's a Friday. Thank you for joining me to the hot heat up of the weekend coming up now. I love rock and roll, along with Joan Jett, especially for John.

Wow, Boston there and rock and roll band. Well, rock and roll is the theme on the programme today, and I'm doing my best to keep the music flowing. If you want to be the inspiration for one of the future programmes, then contact me, Mandy, at radioseagull.com, and I'll do my best to endeavour to feature you on the programme in one of the coming weeks. I know all about the heart of rock and roll, according to Louis Lewis in the News.

Huey Lewis and the News there, and the heart of rock and roll, the heart of rock and roll is here on Radio Seagull. Can you hear it beating away? Yeah, definitely. That's how I feel whenever I'm with you on a Friday. And thank you so much for tuning our way. A few hellos to people coming up shortly. I used to go to some rock and roll cafes in the band days. I remember there was one called Joe Allen's, which is a very show-busy type of place in Covent Garden. Reminds me of this, the Hard Rock Cafe. Visited there too, but never saw Carole King.

0: Buffalo Springfield there with Stephen Stills, Rock and Roll Woman. And I'm your Rock and Roll Woman behind the mic on this Friday. Thank you so much for tuning our way, Mandy. And I'll tell you some of my secrets. Rock is my life, definitely. Batman Turner Overdrive.
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And Batman Turner Overdrive, I'm playing that just to prove it. And thank you to everyone that's been writing in. A big hello to Terek, to Chris, Mark, David, of course, and Steve, Chris. I mentioned you. Got a double mention there. Never mind. Twice as good, hey? And, of course, a big hello to John. I promised to give him some music lessons and some singing lessons. I can be a singing coach, but you think I can't do the impossible. Your words, not mine, John. But you never know, do you? So, je suis un rock star? Quite possibly. I could have been if I continued on with my band years ago, although I very, very much doubt it. Whatever you're doing over this weekend, I hope you enjoy yourself. We'll keep our fingers crossed for the weather. I might be going to South Wales or up to the Cotswolds or maybe just staying at home. I don't know. Tell you who I won't be spending it with, though, is Bill Wyman. Oh, you never know, though.

Je suis un rockstar, just about taking us out of the program today on this Friday. Thank you so much for joining me. I hope you'll tune in again next Friday when we'll do it all over again. Have a lovely weekend. I hope you've enjoyed your week so far and that you've managed to get a bit of sunshine. Wasn't the weather a bit strange? Never mind, we're almost out of the months. And then, of course, hopefully it looks like there's a bit more sunshine on the horizon. It's not going to be too bad a weekend, sunny intervals, depending where you're listening to us, of course. But hopefully no rain. We'll keep our fingers crossed for that. I did get a walk out with some friends of mine with the dogs in the park, so that was quite a nice little break. So hopefully, like this weekend, I'll get a chance to get out and about. I've got so many different options on the horizon, but do stay tuned to Radio Seagull. Have a lovely weekend. Enjoy Chris B, who's up next. I'm gonna rock steady out of here now with Bonnie Raitt and Brian Adams. For myself, Mandy, have a lovely week. Bye-bye now. Oh, I definitely need this.

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2: Darest thou now, O soul, walk out with me toward the unknown region, where neither ground is for the feet, nor any path to

0: Well, can it be true that the music was so good 50 years ago, Les?
1: Well, what amazed me was going to festivals like that, how many bands you saw in one weekend. I remember that being probably the first before, well, they'd had the concerts at Hyde Park, but I think this was the first big festival. They had like a counter festival outside the gate, which was entirely free.
0: The anarchists, yes.
1: There was Hawkwind, there was Pink Fairies, Edgar Broughton.
0: Yeah, the anarchy bands,
1: Out Demons Out. I mean, that was the first time I'd seen him. And of course, every festival I went to after that, they always used to turn up and just play for free, you know, out on somebody's farm somewhere, which was when you think about it, that was the beginning of what's turned into Glastonbury. But to be honest, I don't think it's for the better. But I think it's got more professional. There's more worldwide entertainers on there, but that's what it's become. It seems to have lost its roots.
0: Mm.
1: There's that fans, the bands and the countryside, you know?
0: We played It's a Beautiful Day. And the second album was Marrying Maiden, a beautiful title.
1: Yeah, there was some.
0: And that's where we played Don and Dewey from.
1: Yeah, that was great.
0: And anyone out there, you may well have heard that before because it was featured on one of those CBS sampler albums. In this case, I'm pretty certain Don and Dewey was on the one with Arnold Schwarzenegger on the cover, and on the record labels, it was called Rockbuster. Do you remember Rockbuster? A red and horrible garish red and yellow sleeve with Arnie stretched across the gatefold cover. He was a bit of a monster, which is my corny way of getting us on to Steppenwolf, who we heard Born to be Wild.
1: There was bikes, there was hundreds of bikes parked either side of the gate, and then these guys had run up to the front. And once the beautiful day that the sun had set, the dusk had gone, and Steppenwolf come up to a load of lights and a load of noise, and they just, the angels just erupted. It was just sort of the whole crowd was alive, you know. It was about, what I'd say, about 11 o'clock, about 11, 11, 15, 11, 30 by this time. Unbelievable. Anyway, here is Monster.

0: Johnny and Edgar Winter.
1: Edgar Winter, yeah.
0: We're playing that from their famous three-sided album called Second Winter. Les, you were there.
1: Yes, and by then I was absolutely tired out. Washed out, hungry. Can hardly see the screen. We're actually covered in plastic sheeting because it was dreadful.
0: And
1: it brightened up though, and we'd seen previous to that Steppenwolf,
0: yeah,
1: and all the Hell's Angels going absolutely wild, miles in the distance from us. Of course, we kept well away from that. But anyway, that was Johnny Winter. He had quite a bit. He went down, played for about an hour, had a great set, and then we waited around for what seemed an eternity till about 3 o'clock, which is about an hour later.
0: Is that 3 in the morning?
1: Yeah, 3 a.m.
0: Great.
1: When the lights came up, and that was Pink Floyd.
0: Yeah.
1: And it was just sort of quite a difference. I tell you what surprised me. This was and I didn't realise it, that this particular festival was the first time that Gilmour had actually played a Fender Strat. You know, and it was the first time he'd have a public outing with his Fender, which is what he's all, when you see pictures of him now, he's always there with his Fender Strat. But this was like the first public showing of it, so it's quite amazing. The sound was great. We were a long way, but it sounded incredible from where we were. Under the plastic sheeting, mind you, it dried off a bit by then. Anatomy Heart Mother was, prior to this, it was known as the Amazing Pudding, with its working title.
0: Yeah.
1: And it had actually been previewed. So I think that the Blues Festival was the first time that Atom Heart Mother itself had actually been performed live. Pink Floyd came on stage. They had a big brass section and also a 12-voice choir with them that seemed to fill the whole stage. But the sound was just phenomenal. It was absolutely stunning, you know.

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We've just listened to Pink Floyd, Atom Heart Mother. Now we'll continue with Careful with that axe, Eugene.

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